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0: Shoreline Classics weather. Cloudy periods this evening, 40% chance of showers, low of 9. Mix of sun and cloud tomorrow morning, 40% chance of showers, high of 20. Clear tomorrow evening, low of 10. Sunny Tuesday, high of 24. For your long-range weather forecast, visit shorelineclassicsfm.com.
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0: Shoreline Classics weather. Cloudy periods this evening, 40% chance of showers, low of 9. Mix of sun and cloud tomorrow morning, 40% chance of showers, high of 20. Clear tomorrow evening, low of 10. Sunny Tuesday, high of 24. For your long-range weather forecast, visit ShorelineClassicsFM.com.
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1: 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Yeah, do the math. 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

0: Shoreline Classics weather. Cloudy periods this evening. 40% chance of showers. Low of 9. Mix of sun and cloud tomorrow morning. 40% chance of showers. High of 20. Clear tomorrow evening. Low of 10. Sunny Tuesday. High of 24. For your long-range weather forecast, visit ShorelineClassicsFM.com.
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3: 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All day long. All day long.

0: Shoreline Classics weather. Cloudy periods this evening. 40% chance of showers. Low of 9. Mix of sun and cloud tomorrow morning. 40% chance of showers. High of 20. Clear tomorrow evening. Low of 10. Sunny Tuesday. High of 24. For your long-range weather forecast, visit ShorelineClassicsFM.com.
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1: Feeling ancient yet? 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Your Bowtie Buddies got the throwbacks to make you feel timeless. 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
1: Hey, I hate to break it to you, but the 2000s are classic now. 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
0: Feeling ancient yet? Don't worry. Your Bowtie Buddies got the throwbacks to make you feel timeless. 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

0: Shoreline Classics weather. Cloudy periods this evening, 40% chance of showers, low of 9. Mix of sun and cloud tomorrow morning, 40% chance of showers, high of 20. Clear tomorrow evening, low of 10. Sunny Tuesday, high of 24. For your long-range weather forecast, visit shorelineclassicsfm.com.
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0: Shoreline Classics weather. Special weather statement in effect for the area for locally heavy rainfall with amounts of 20 to 40 millimeters into this morning. Showers this morning, amounts of 10 millimeters, high of 19, UV index moderate. A few showers this evening, ending then cloudy, 30% chance of showers, low of 17. Clearing skies tomorrow morning, high of 22. Clear tomorrow evening, low of 10. Sunny Wednesday, high of 25. For your long-range weather forecast, visit ShorelineClassicsFM.com.
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0: Shoreline Classics weather. Special weather statement in effect for the area for locally heavy rainfall with amounts of 20 to 40 millimeters into this morning. Showers this morning, amounts of 10 millimeters, high of 19, UV index moderate. A few showers this evening, ending then cloudy, 30% chance of showers, low of 17. Clearing skies tomorrow morning, high of 22. Clear tomorrow evening, low of 10. Sunny Wednesday, high of 25. For your long-range weather forecast, visit shorelineclassicsfm.com.
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0: Shoreline Classics weather. Special weather statement in effect for the area for locally heavy rainfall with amounts of 20 to 40 millimeters into this morning. Showers this morning, amounts of 10 millimeters, high of 19, UV index moderate. A few showers this evening, ending then cloudy, 30% chance of showers, low of 17. Clearing skies tomorrow morning, high of 22. Clear tomorrow evening, low of 10. Sunny Wednesday, high of 25. For your long-range weather forecast, visit ShorelineClassicsFM.com.
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0: Shoreline Classics weather. Special weather statement in effect for the area for locally heavy rainfall with amounts of 20 to 40 millimeters into this morning. Showers this morning, amounts of 10 millimeters, high of 19, UV index moderate. A few showers this evening, ending then cloudy, 30% chance of showers, low of 17. Clearing skies tomorrow morning, high of 22. Clear tomorrow evening, low of 10. Sunny Wednesday, high of 25. For your long-range weather forecast, visit ShorelineClassicsFM.com.
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3: Shoreline Classics. Good morning. Happy Monday morning. Well, coming up next, we're going to let you know about a great group that is working on sharing the joy of chess. They are the Goderich Chess Club. Coming up, we're going to let you know what they're all about, why you should drop by the couple nights a week that they have their meetings, and more. We're going to be speaking to Riley Kahn, Michael Kahn, and Jameson Daw from the Goderich Chess Club. That's coming up after Perfect Situation in Weezer.

0: Shoreline Classics Mornings with Roland. Well, if you love the game of chess, there is a great club to help you out. Or maybe you've thought of learning chess. Drop by the club as well. To tell us more about the Goddard's Chess Club, I have in the studio Riley Kahn, Michael Kahn, and Jameson Daw. Good morning to all of you.
1: Good morning.
2: Hello, morning. Good morning.
0: So who wants to tell us, how did the Goddard's Chess Club get started?
2: I can go ahead with that. So the Goddard's Chess Club got started back in January of 2026. I recently bought a house up in Goderich and I moved to the community, and there was no chess club, so I figured why not start one. Chess is a game that I love and wanted to promote, so I ended up starting a chess club in January.
0: So who wants to tell what exactly chess is? I mean, we've all heard the name. What is the basics of the game of chess?
3: It's a very in-depth strategy game that anyone can learn at any level, because on the surface of it, the rules are very simple. It's very easy to play, but when you get really deep into the strategy side of it, it's actually extremely, extremely in-depth, and people can spend quite a few hours just studying even one opening at a time.
0: Now, if you watch the movies, like there's a Bobby Fischer movie, what's the deal with that clock they click every time they make a move? Is it a timed game?
2: Yes. So in the game of chess, when you're playing competitively or even casually at chess clubs, they'll have chess clocks. They're very simple to use. And the way they work is one side, nowadays it's mostly digital, but back in the olden days, they used to have a flag that would fall if you ran out of time. But more commonly today, they're all digital. And the way that it works is one side's clock will be up, and whoever's clock is facing up, their time is counting down. And when you're done, when you're done making your move, you hit your clock, and the other side goes up, and the other person starts running out of time. So okay. Chess is commonly played, and at the competitive level, you must play with the clock.
0: Oh, wow. Very cool. Now, tell me about this club. What days do you meet, and where do people have to go to take part?
4: We meet on Tuesdays at the library, and Fridays we just opened up at the Legion.
0: Okay, and it says here Tuesdays 6 to 8 p.m. and then Fridays at the Legion 6 to 9 p.m. I assume everyone's welcome, whether if you're a seasoned professional or you're someone that just wants to figure out what all the pieces do, right?
4: Yeah. Everyone is welcome.
0: Very nice. Now, what do you say about the game? Like, I think we talked about it before we went on air. Well, let's say you're down a few moves. Never give up, right?
2: Absolutely. So the key to becoming really great is, even if you're losing in a given position, you should always fight on absolutely until the end, because people make mistakes. So they can make one mistake and the game could flip very quickly. So You should always try fighting on until the absolute bitter end or sweet end.
0: Now, if someone hears this, guys, where's the best place to go online to get more information on the Goddard's Chess Club?
3: We have a website that is very nicely done by Riley himself, and we're also pretty active on Facebook and Instagram, maybe a little more active on Instagram, but anyone can reach out to any of us on any of those platforms or even by email, and we are generally pretty quick to respond.
0: That is cool. So it looks like it's goddardschessclub@gmail.com. What's the website address?
3: Just goddardschessclub.com.
0: And I guess the Facebook group is the same, Goddard's Chess Club.
3: Just about the same, yep.
0: I love it. There you go, everybody. If you want to know what a rook is, what a pawn is, what a king, what a queen is to play chess, just go to the Goddard's Chess Club. I want to thank my guests, Riley Kahn, Michael Kahn, and Jameson Daw. Hope you all have a great morning.
2: Thank you very much.
5: Shoreline Classics weather. A special weather statement is in effect across the area, with rainfall amounts of 10 to 20 millimeters expected throughout the morning and possibly into the afternoon. Cloudy skies with showers this morning, with a high 19 degrees heading into the afternoon. Cloudy skies with a chance of showers later tonight, down to a low of 17 overnight. Tomorrow, mainly cloudy skies throughout the day, slight chance of showers, high 20, with clear skies Tuesday night and a low 10. Sunshine throughout the day on Wednesday, high 25. Find your full weather forecast online at shorelineclassicsfm.com.
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Well, coming up next, we're going to get your day started off right with a little bit of a morning laugh. Then coming up at 6 o'clock, we have news, weather, and sports with Mr. Nick Powell. Taking the morning laugh, here's Extreme Ways and Moby.

0: Well, in case you didn't know, today is actually National Waffle Day. In honor of that, for this morning's morning laugh, here's comedian Larry the Cable Guy on Waffle House.
1: But I do like food. I'll tell you what, I enjoy it. The Waffle House, that's one of my favorite places right there. I like the Waffle House. Smothered and covered, by God. You're a communist if you don't eat it smothered and covered. But don't eat it too late, because you'll eat it smothered and covered, and it'll come out scattered and splattered. I guarantee it. It ain't funny. Good Lord, I could have bent over and pooped through a keyhole in there. It was ridiculous. I was madder than a one-legged waitress working at the IHOP. I tell you what. Here's your pancakes.
0: That was Larry the Cable Guy on Waffle House. That's this morning's morning laugh in honor of today being National Waffle Day. We'll get back to your Shoreline Classics after this. News, weather, and sports at 6 o'clock.
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2: Feeling ancient yet? 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

0: 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Well, coming up at 6 o'clock, we have your news, weather, and sports. Nick, what are you working on?
1: In sports, the Toronto Blue Jays just falling short of the series win with an 8-3 loss to the Yankees. As far as local news headlines here, the province is now taking in applications for the Rural Ontario Development Program.
0: All those details coming up at 6 o'clock, plus coming up at 6:15, we're going to have your brain buster to get your mind going for the morning. Taking to the news, here's One and You Too.

From the Shoreline Classics Newsroom, I'm Nick Powell. One person is dead after a crash in Central Huron. On August 21st, Huron County OPP responded to the scene with Huron County EMS to the crash on London Road north of Anaster Road in Bluewater after 9 p.m. Emergency services arrived to find a pedestrian and their dog had been hit by a pickup truck. The pedestrian was pronounced dead at the scene. The dog

0: p.m. The province is now accepting new applications for the Rural Ontario Development Program. The program acts to support organizations with cost-share funding for projects that help communities. To qualify for the program, your organization must be a municipality, non-for-profit, Indigenous community, local service board, or small business with 1 to 20 employees. Projects can include those that would address barriers to build capacity for economic development, attract, retain, and expand businesses, as well as address workforce development challenges. And the Conservative government is calling on the Prime Minister to share what details were requested by the U.S. and rejected by Canada in the latest trade dispute. Party members have spoken in support of the government's decision to turn down the offer, but still aren't sure what exactly was on the table. Former Conservative Deputy Leader Lisa Ryan says she hopes Carney will set up a briefing in response to the Conservative leader's request. For these and other stories, visit our website at shorelineclassicsfm.com. Weather is next.
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0: Shoreline Classics weather. A special weather statement is in effect across the area with rainfall amounts of 10 to 20 millimeters expected throughout the morning and possibly into the afternoon. Cloudy skies with showers this morning with a high 19 degrees heading into the afternoon. Cloudy skies with a chance of showers later tonight down to a low of 17 overnight. Tomorrow, mainly cloudy skies throughout the day, slight chance of showers, high 20 with clear skies Tuesday night and a low 10. Sunshine throughout the day on Wednesday, high 25. Find your full weather forecast online at shorelineclassicsfm.com.
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0: Checking sports, the Toronto Blue Jays can't get the series win, falling 8-3 to the New York Yankees. For the Detroit Tigers, they're dropped 11-7 by the Kansas City Royals, while the Texas Rangers take down the LA Angels 5-3. BC Lions close out Week 12 of the CFL season with a 30-16 win over the Saskatchewan Roughriders. During the weekend, the Toronto Argonauts hanged on for the 39-20 win over Hamilton. Clark has the BMW Championship win, ending his weekend at 17-under in the PGA playoffs. The playoffs lack any Canadians, with only three who qualified and were knocked out during the St. Jude Championship. Yamashita grabbed the win at the CPKC Women's Open, totaling 23-under. Anna Kwan led the way for the Canadians, tied for 4th at 12-under. Brooke Henderson closed out her weekend, tied for 13th at 7-under. And in Huron County Fastball, the Sebringville Sting falling short to the Rockstar Wingham Rippers with a 7-2 loss. And that is a look at sports. I'm Nick Powell.
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Drawing classics. Well, if you're looking to make the local history come to life, you've got to check out one of the last two performances of Behind the Bars at the Huron County Museum and Historical Jail. What is it? Well, it's an immersive tour experiences that gives you an opportunity to learn more about life at the jail with actors portraying past inmates and staff who lived and worked at the facility between 1841 and 1921. The volunteers step back in time to portray real-life inmates and staff from the past, sharing highlights of their character stories with you to this amazing event. If you want all the details for Behind the Bars at the Historical Jail, just go to Goddard Tourism on Facebook. They have it there, or HuronCountyMuseum.ca. Remember, last two performances this Tuesday and Thursday, and then it's done for the year. Coming up next, we have your brain buster to get your mind going for the morning. Taking you there, here's Free Bird and Lynyrd Skynyrd.

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15: Yes, it is showtime. Yes, it is a wonderful Monday morning. And yes, it is National Waffle Day. If you didn't know, it's a day that commemorates the anniversary of the first waffle iron patent that was issued. You can celebrate by savoring your favorite kind of waffle. How long ago was that patent issued? Well, how about 157 years ago, back on August 24th, 1869, Cornelius Swarthout of Troy, New York, received his patent for the waffle iron. While waffle existed before then, the invention made waffles more readily available. Of course, they're eaten throughout the world. A waffle is a leavened batter or dough. When cooked between two patented plates, the dough bakes into the waffle's characteristic uniform impression surface. So yes, have it with maple syrup, have it with a fruit compote. Just have a waffle because it's National Waffle Day. Well, let's get over to your brain buster for this morning. I'm going to give you a question. If you have a guess at the answer, all you have to do is call or text 519-525-8478. This morning's brain buster question is, on average, we end up throwing away about a quarter of this product. What is it? On average, we end up throwing away about a quarter of this product. What is it? 519-525-8478.
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5: Well, yes, we have your brain buster question out there for this morning. On average, we end up throwing away a quarter of this product. What is it? Great guesses so far. We've had carton of milk. Someone said a bag of avocados, block of cheese, head of lettuce. Someone said a bag of potatoes. You know, when they start growing in the bag, it's time to get rid of the bag. A bunch of bananas. Someone said a bag of English muffins. That's not the answer we're looking for. On average, we end up throwing away a quarter of this product. What is it? I think what works well for breakfast as well as, of course, English muffins. You got to do something to it before you eat it, and it's nice to put something on top. If you have a guess, 519-525-8478. We'll bring the answer coming up next. Here's Heat Above and Greta Van Fleet.

0: Online Classics. Yes, we are just finishing up your Brain Buster 4 this morning. This morning's Brain Buster question is, on average, we end up throwing away a quarter of this product. What is it? Got to give credit out to Burger, Wanda, Johnny, Rick, Matt, Mark, Angela, and I'll give Diane honorable mention too because she called in and kept playing till she got it. It is a loaf of bread. On average, we end up throwing away a quarter of a loaf of bread every time we buy a loaf of bread. I will admit to that because honestly, when you get down to it, remember those few last pieces, you're like, they're stale, but I can throw it in the toaster and it's not green yet, so it must still be good. Unless you bought the bakery bread and then 2 days after you bought it, if you didn't freeze it or you didn't do something, it's going to be stale and just make breadcrumbs out of it. But yeah, it's a loaf of bread. On average, we throw out a quarter of it every time. Well, yet we have your news, weather, and sports coming up at 6:30. Nick, what are you working on?
1: One person is dead following a crash in Central Huron back on Friday, with the crash taking place in Bluewater.
0: All those details coming up at 6:30, plus your good news file at 6:45. Taking the news, here is a great tune from the queen of rock herself, Miss Tina Turner. Here's What's Love Gotta Do With It on Shoreline Classics.

0: From the Shoreline Classics Newsroom, I'm Nick Powell. One person is dead after a crash in Central Huron. On August 21st, Huron County OPP responded to the scene with Huron County EMS to the crash on London Road north of Vanaster Road in Bluewater after 9 p.m. Emergency services arrived to find a pedestrian and their dog had been hit by a pickup. The pedestrian was pronounced dead, the dog gravely injured, and euthanized at the scene. The driver of the truck was not injured, the cause of the crash remaining under investigation. Those looking to try out chess or are a seasoned expert, or just want to join a group of fellow players, you have your chance to keep it local. Godrich Chess Club is looking for new members from all skill levels, from beginning to expert. The group meets every Tuesday night at the Godrich Library, as well as most Fridays at the Legion, and are always looking to expand and help others improve their game. On Tuesday, the club meets at the library from 6 to 8 p.m., and on Fridays at the Legion from 6 to 9 p.m. The province is now accepting new applications for the Rural Ontario Development Program. 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
0: Shoreline Classics weather. A special weather statement is in effect across the area with rainfall amounts of 10 to 20 millimeters expected throughout the morning and possibly into the afternoon. Cloudy skies with showers this morning with a high 19 degrees heading into the afternoon. Cloudy skies with a chance of showers later tonight down to a low of 17 overnight. Tomorrow, mainly cloudy skies throughout the day. Slight chance of showers, high 20 with clear skies Tuesday night and a low 10. Sunshine throughout the day on Wednesday, high 25. Find your full weather forecast online at shorelineclassicsfm.com.
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0: Checking sports, the Toronto Blue Jays can't find the win, falling in their series to the New York Yankees 8-3. The Detroit Tigers struggle with an 11-7 loss to the Kansas City Royals. Texas Rangers take down the LA Angels 5-3. BC Lions grab the win at home, ending Week 12 with a 30-16 win against Saskatchewan. Other action the weekend saw the Toronto Argonauts take down the Hamilton Ticats 39-20. Miyu Yamashita grabbed the win at the CPKC Women's Open, who ended her weekend at 23-under. Anna Huang led the way for the Canadians, who tied for 4th at 12-under, while Brooke Henderson closed out at 13th at 7-under. And that is a good sports. I'm Nick Powell.
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6: On Shoreline Classics.

Shoreline Classics. Well, we are just a few weeks away from a great event that's going to descend on downtown Kincardine. It is called the Kincardine Art Crawl. It runs from September 11th to 13th. It's packed with art, making music, wandering, and a whole bunch of ways to jump in yourself. There's going to be a community art event. There's going to be a live art battle. There's going to be a portrait drawing workshop, youth watercolor workshops, and more. If you want all the details on the Kincardine Art Crawl September 11th to 13th, just go to Kincardine Art Crawl on Facebook. You can also go to kincardineartcrawl.ca. But yes, what a great way to express yourself. Coming up next, we have your good news file. First, here's Buck Rogers and Feeder.

0: Well, a local teacher was recognized with his fostering of reading with our youth. 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
2: Welcome to the Good News File. The Strong Start charitable organization, whose mission is to help children learn to read, announced a local Kincardine area teacher as the recipient of a Volunteer Achievement Award. Turner Ritz, who's a teacher at St. Anthony's School in Kincardine, was named the winner of the 2026 Steve Cameron Volunteer Achievement Award. Turner was selected in recognition of his outstanding contributions as site coordinator for the Letters, Sounds, and Words program at St. Anthony's, which in the last 3 years saw around 30 children each year having the chance to strengthen their literacy skills in a welcoming and supportive environment. Turner also successfully recruited, organized, and supported 35 volunteers who collectively contributed over 750 volunteer hours to the program. St. Anthony's congratulated Turner on the well-deserved recognition. They add they're grateful for his leadership, his commitment to children, and his ongoing support of Strong Start's mission. For all the details on the award, you can find St. Anthony's School Kincardine on Facebook. This has been your Good News File.
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7: 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I want to congratulate last week's winner, Dan Blankensop. He won the pair of passes last week. Brandon gave him a call during his show on Friday. But yes, congratulations to Dan. So yeah, get texting, get calling, and good luck. Here's first day of spring in the Gandharvas.

0: Classics. Yes, we just had our cue to call for our contest for two golf passes. Want to congratulate Joel, Mark, and Wendell. They answered the cue to call and they got their entry into this Friday and the last draw for this year to Kincardine Golf Club. Good luck. Well, we got your news, weather, and sports coming up at 7 o'clock. Nick, what are you working on?
1: In sports, the Toronto Blue Jays will now move on after they can't get a series win against the New York Yankees. As far as local news headlines, if you are looking to get into the game of chess or you're a seasoned expert and want to meet like-minded individuals, the Godrich Chess Club is looking to grow and add more members.
0: All those details coming up at 7 o'clock, plus coming up at 7:15, another delicious chance at a large three-topping pizza from Godrich Domino's. It's the Breakfast Scrambler. Taking to the news, here's We Don't Know and the Strumbellas.

0: Bruce Road 40 has reopened after a crash last night. Saugeen Shores police were called to the scene alongside fire and paramedics to a serious multi-vehicle crash on Bruce Road 40 between Blind Line and Side Road 1314. Two occupants of the vehicles were taken to hospital with unknown injuries. The roadway was closed for investigation but reopened just after 9 p.m. Details are limited, with updates being provided as they're made available. Those looking to try out chess or are a seasoned expert and want to join a group of fellow players, you have your chance to keep it local. The Godrich Chess Club continues to look for any new members from all skill levels, from beginning to expert. The group meets every Tuesday night at the Godrich Library, as well as most Fridays at the Legion. The group is always looking to expand and help others improve their game and confidence. Riley Kahn, founder of the Godrich Chess Club, says it was a pretty simple decision to start the club up after moving to town.
1: There was no chess club, so I figured why not start one? Chess is a game that I love and wanted to promote, so I ended up starting a chess club in January.
0: Tuesdays, the club meets at the library from 6 to 8 p.m., and on Fridays at the Legion from 6 to 9 p.m. Huron County is looking to the public to help fill its board and committees. Applications are being accepted for the Huron County Accessibility Advisory Committee, Huron County Library Board, and Huron County Audit Committee. All positions are volunteer-based with some small honorarium and reimbursement for eligible expenses. Meetings are held in person, virtually, or in a hybrid format based on the board or committee. Huron Clerk Susan Cronin says these boards and committees provide an important opportunity for residents to bring their experience, knowledge, and perspectives to the work of the county. And the Conservative government's calling on the Prime Minister to share what details were requested by the U.S. and rejected by Canada in the latest trade dispute. Party members have spoken in support of the government's decision to turn down the offer, but still aren't sure what exactly was on the table. Former Conservative Deputy Leader Lisa Ryan says she hopes Carney will set up a briefing in response to the Conservative leader's request. For these and other stories, visit our website at shorelineclassicsfm.com. Weather is next.
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0: Shoreline Classics weather. A special weather statement is in effect across the area, with rainfall amounts of 10 to 20 millimeters expected throughout the morning and possibly into the afternoon. Cloudy skies with showers this morning with a high 19 degrees heading into the afternoon. Cloudy skies with a chance of showers later tonight down to a low of 17 overnight. Tomorrow, mainly cloudy skies through the day. Slight chance of showers, high 20 with clear skies Tuesday night and a low 10. Sunshine through the day on Wednesday, high 25. Find your full weather forecast online at shorelineclassicsfm.com.
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0: Checking sports, the Toronto Blue Jays can't get the series win, falling 8-3 to the New York Yankees. For the Detroit Tigers, they're dropped 11-7 by the Kansas City Royals, while the Texas Rangers take down the LA Angels 5-3. BC Lions close out Week 12 of the CFL season with a 30-16 win over the Saskatchewan Roughriders. During the weekend, the Toronto Argonauts hanged on for the 39-20 win over Hamilton. Clark has the BMW Championship win, ending his weekend at 17-under in the PGA playoffs. The playoffs lack any Canadians, with only three who qualified and were knocked out during the St. Jude Championship. Yu Yamashita grabbed the win at the CPKC Women's Open, totaling 23-under. Anna Kwan led the way for the Canadians, tied for fourth at 12-under. Brooke Henderson closed out her weekend, tied for 13.

0: at 7-under. And in here on County Fastball, the Sebringville Sting falling short to the Rockstar Wingham Rippers with a 7-2 loss. And that is a look at sports. I'm Nick Powell.
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2: When I listen to the radio in the morning and it's got some funny DJs and they're cracking some good jokes, it puts

Shoreline Classics. Well, I want to let you know about something kind of strange I did on Sunday. Strange, I guess, if you don't do this already, but once you do, maybe you'll love it. I got to try something called a cold plunge tub. If you don't know what a cold plunge tub is, it's sort of like a hot tub, but you forget the heat and you actually cool it down a bit. That's right. I think the water was 18 degrees or 16 degrees in when I got in. Let's just say I didn't stay in there too long because dunking in a glass of ice water isn't something that, I mean, you'd think you'd want to do, but you know what? It was invigorating. It did wake me up. And honestly, when you went outside after you went in a cold plunge tub, anything seems warm. And yes, did I go in a hot tub after? You're darn right I did, because I needed to warm up. But yes, it got me going. If you believe in them and use them, let me know. 519-525-8478. But yes, I tried out a cold plunge tub. Gets me ready for that polar plunge at the beginning of the year. We have your Breakfast Scrambler coming up next by Goderich Domino's. Taking you there, here's Van Halen, and You Really Got Me.

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13: Yes, it is showtime. Yes, it is a wonderful Monday morning. And yes, I had a great time Sunday afternoon at a staff party for a great company here in Goderich. They are called Jockey. They are involved with making plastic containers. And yes, my girlfriend works there, so I got to go there as a plus one. And I got to enjoy a great time. They had great games, great camaraderie, and yes, great food from the Witches of West Street food truck. So yes, to Steve and his team, great work there with the food for the event. But what a great time I had socializing, getting out, enjoying the beautiful weather that was in Goderich on Sunday. Yes, it was windy, but honestly, I take any day where you can get out and get fresh air is a good thing. Well, let's get over to your breakfast scrambler for this morning, brought to you by Goderich Domino's. All you have to do is guess the song title and the artist of this backwards song clip to get a chance at a large three-topping pizza from Goderich Domino's. We draw on the next winner on Friday. Here's this morning's clip. Good luck. What a 90s classic. If you have a guess, 519-525-8478.
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2: Well, I wanted to bring you an update on a great musician. His name is Corey Hart. And if you know me, you know I'm heavily involved and I love the music of Corey Hart. But I think he's actually stopped recording music in his career. He's now become an author. That is right. His first book, if you can believe it, is coming out in December, but pre-orders in November. And it's called The Smile of Sisyphus. Stuff to say on the radio. If you want all the details on Corey Hart as the author and a little bit about his music, just go to Corey Hart on Facebook. But yes, he's even coming to Toronto apparently for a book signing when it gets released in December. So will I be going there? You can bet your butt I'll be going there. Here is some Corey Hart, Never Surrender.

0: Shoreline Classics. Well, yes, we are just finishing up your breakfast scrambler brought to you by Goderich Domino's. I want to congratulate a first-time player, a first-time breakfast scrambler champion, Jeremy from Kincardine. He called in to say, give a good guess. And then, of course, we had Chris B. and we had Rob. The answer, of course, was name by the Goo Goo Dolls. Remember, off the album, I believe, A Boy Named Goo. That we'll have that song coming up next. We'll also have your news, weather, and sports coming up at 7:30. Nick, what are you working on?
1: Huron County is looking for those to fill up its board and committees as applications are being taken for the Huron County Accessibility Advisory Committee, the Library Board, as well as the Audit Committee.
0: All those details coming up at 7:30, plus coming up at 7:45, your celebrity birthdays. Taking to the news, here is our breakfast scrambler, Name and the Goo Goo Dolls.

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1: From the Shoreline Classics Newsroom, I'm Nick Powell. Bruce Road 40 has reopened after a crash last night. Saugeen Shores police were called to the scene alongside fire and paramedics to a serious multi-vehicle crash on Bruce Road 40 between Blind Line and Side Road 1314. Two occupants of the vehicle were taken to hospital with unknown injuries. The roadway was closed for investigation but reopened just after 9 p.m. Details are limited, with updates being provided as they're made available. The province is now accepting applications for the Rural Ontario Development Program. The program acts to support organizations with cost-share funding for projects that help communities. To qualify for the program, your organization must be a municipality, non-for-profit, Indigenous community, local services board, or small business with 1 to 20 employees. Projects can include that which address barriers to build capacity for economic development, attract, retain, and expand businesses, as well as address workforce development challenges. Huron County is looking to the public to help fill its board and committees. Applications are being accepted for the Huron County Accessibility Advisory Committee, Huron County Library Board, and Huron County Audit Committee. All positions are volunteer-based with some small honorarium and reimbursement of eligible expenses. Meetings are held in person, virtually, or in a hybrid format based on the board or committee. Huron Clerk Susan Cronin says these boards and committees provide an important opportunity for residents to bring their experience, knowledge, and perspectives to the work of the county. For these and other stories, visit our website at shorelineclassicsfm.com. Weather is next.
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1: Shoreline Classics weather. A special weather statement is in effect across the area with rainfall amounts of 10 to 20 millimeters expected throughout the morning and possibly into the afternoon. Cloudy skies with showers this morning with a high 19 degrees heading into the afternoon. Cloudy skies with a chance of showers later tonight down to a low of 17 overnight. Tomorrow, mainly cloudy skies through the day, slight chance of showers, high 20, with clear skies Tuesday night and a low 10. Sunshine throughout the day on Wednesday, high 25. Find your full weather forecast online at shorelineclassicsfm.com.
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1: Chucking sports, the Toronto Blue Jays can't find the win, falling in their series to the New York Yankees 8-3. The Detroit Tigers struggle with an 11-7 loss to the Kansas City Royals. Texas Rangers take down the LA Angels 5-3. BC Lions grab the win at home, ending Week 12 with a 30-16 win against Saskatchewan. Other action the weekend saw the Toronto Argonauts take down the Hamilton Ticats 39-20. Miyu Yamashita grabbed the win at the CPKC Women's Open, who ended her weekend at 23-under. Anna Huan led the way for the Canadians, who tied for 4th at 12-under, while Brooke Henderson closed out at 13th at 7-under. And that is a good sports. I'm Nick Powell.
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Shoreline Classics. Well, if you are a cornhole pro or maybe you want to learn the game and what it's all about, there is a great thing happening Monday nights being hosted by the Huron Lake Friendship Club. It is a 50s plus friendship fun community. The event happens Monday night, so tonight at 7 p.m. Just a toonie to play. You can hang out with new or your old friends and, of course, get moving. All are welcome. Again, it's at the Point Clark Community Center. It's Cornhole Nights, hosted by the Huron Lakes Friendship Club. It's, of course, Monday nights, so tonight at 7 p.m. What a great way to get out and make new friends or also rekindle the old friendships. Coming up next, we have your celebrity birthdays. First, here's Ocean, Led Zeppelin.

0: Well, in a second, we're going to throw it over to Mr. Phil Main, who's going to let us know what celebrities are blowing out those birthday candles. First, though, I wanted to do a great local birthday. I want to wish a happy birthday to Tracy Dempsey Reed. That is, of course, from your husband, Herm, and as well as the family. Hopefully, you have a great day today, Tracy, on your birthday. But yes, happy birthday, Tracy Dempsey Reed. Well, now let's throw it over to Phil Main with celebrity birthdays.
1: All righty then. Thanks so much, Roland. Here's our birthday list now for Monday, August the 24th. The late Harptones singer Willie Winfield would have been 97 today. You might remember the Life is But a Dream. Remember that song? The singer passed away in 2021. Imperials singer Ernest Wright Jr., 95 today. Tears on My Pillow. There's a classic that Grandma loved. Gay rights activist Marsha P. Johnson would have been 81 today. She passed away in 1992 at the age of 46. Former Wings drummer Steve Hawley, 72 today. Actor and comedian Stephen Fry turning 69. The Fault in Our Stars. I'm not crying, you're crying. Author John Green is 49 today. From Sullivan's Crossing, are you watching that? Actor Chad Michael Murray is 45 today. And finally, from Harry Potter, actor Rupert Grint is turning, wow, I feel a little old now, 38 years old for Rupert. Those are the birthdays Monday, August 24th.
0: Thanks, Phil. Well, let's celebrate Stephen Hawley. He, of course, known as the drummer for the band Wings with Paul McCartney from 78 to 81. Here's one of the tunes in honor of his 73rd birthday. Here's Coming Up on Shoreline Classics.

0: That is a little bit of Wings in honor of their drummer from 78 to 81, Steve Hawley, turning 73 today.
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2: You know, some things are just better when they're smaller. A smaller waistline, a smaller debt load, a smaller number of dental cavities, a smaller inbox, and let's be honest, a smaller meeting. Nobody's ever said, you know what this meeting needs? 20 more people. But there's one thing that's better when it's smaller. Your local business. 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

0: Shoreline Classics playing the bookmarks of your life. That one right there makes me want pancakes. Well, we have your news, weather, and sports coming up at 8 o'clock. Nick, what are you working on?
1: In sports, the Toronto Blue Jays will now move on after they can't get a series win against the New York Yankees. As far as local news headlines, if you are looking to get into the game of chess or you're a seasoned expert and want to meet like-minded individuals, the Godrich Chess Club is looking to grow and add more members.
0: All those details coming up at 8 o'clock. Taking to the news, here's something the Surgeon General doesn't recommend. Smoking in Boston.

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1: From the Shoreline Classics Newsroom, I'm Nick Powell. Bruce Road 40 has reopened after a crash last night. Saugeen Shores police were called to the scene alongside fire and paramedics to a serious multi-vehicle crash on Bruce Road 40 between Blind Line and Side Road 1314. Two occupants of the vehicles were taken to hospital with unknown injuries. Roadway was closed for investigation but reopened just after 9 p.m. Details are limited, with updates being provided as they're made available. Those looking to try out chess or are a seasoned expert and want to join a group of fellow players, you have your chance to keep it local. The Godrich Chess Club continues to look for any new members from all skill levels, from beginning to expert. The group meets every Tuesday night at the Godrich Library, as well as most Fridays at the Legion. The group is always looking to expand and help others improve their game and confidence. Riley Kahn, founder of the Godrich Chess Club, says it was a pretty simple decision to start the club up after moving to town.
2: There was no chess club, so I figured why not start one? Chess is a game that I love and wanted to promote, so I ended up starting a chess club in January.
1: Tuesdays, the club meets at the library from 6 to 8 p.m., and on Fridays at the Legion from 6 to 9 p.m.

0: on the table. Former Conservative Deputy Leader Lisa Ryan says she hopes Carney will set up a briefing in response to the Conservative leader's request. 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
0: Shoreline Classics weather. A special weather statement remains in effect across the area with as much as 10 to 20 millimeters of rainfall expected throughout the morning and into the afternoon. Cloudy skies with showers this morning, high 19 degrees. Cloudy skies and a slight chance of showers for tonight, down to a low of 17. Tomorrow, mainly cloudy skies throughout the day. Slight chance of showers, high 20, feeling like 25, with clear skies Tuesday night and a low 10 degrees. Sunny skies throughout the day on Wednesday, high 25. Find your full weather forecast online at shorelineclassicsfm.com.
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0: Checking sports, the Toronto Blue Jays can't get the series win, falling 8-3 to the New York Yankees. For the Detroit Tigers, they're dropped 11-7 by the Kansas City Royals, while the Texas Rangers take down the LA Angels 5-3. BC Lions close out Week 12 of the CFL season with a 30-16 win over the Saskatchewan Roughriders. During the weekend, the Toronto Argonauts hanged on for the 39-20 win over Hamilton. Wyndham Clark has the BMW Championship win, ending his weekend at 17-under in the PGA playoffs. The playoffs lack any Canadians, with only three who qualified and were knocked out during the St. Jude Championship. Yamashita grabbed the win at the CPKC Women's Open, totaling 23-under. Juan led the way for the Canadians, tied for 4th at 12-under. Brooke Henderson closed out her weekend, tied for 13th at 7-under. And in Huron County Fastball, the Sebringville Sting falling short to the Rockster Wingham Rippers with a 7-2 loss. And that is a look at sports. I'm Nick Powell.
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buying classics. Well, guess what? I was reading the latest edition of the Goderich Sun newspaper, and I saw the story on Goderich Council approving an amendment to the zoning bylaw to allow backyard hens in the town. What would that mean? Well, of course, you could have hens that lay eggs in town. There is a period of 20 days for appeal. That is until the end of this month. If they don't receive any comments from residents in terms of the having of backyard hens in the community, the new bylaw amendment will go into effect. Of course, if you want all those details, they have it at the Goderich Sun's website. Just go to granthaven.com. But yes, the town of Goderich has put an amendment to the zoning bylaw to allow backyard hens. Look at that. You can have your own fresh eggs. Here's Radar Love and Gold Earring.

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14: it's showtime.
15: Yes, it is showtime. Yes, it is a wonderful Monday morning. A little bit wet out there. And yes, I did have a great time Saturday morning into afternoon in Seaforth. If you didn't know, I was on location for the Great Wicked Ride, the all-females motorcycle ride that went through both Perth and Huron counties. Now, due to the rain, some of the riders did choose to take cars instead, but they did also have that great limo bus. They cruised all throughout the area, exploring what our communities have to offer, checking out the back roads. I got to thank my great interviews that I did on site. Dory Woolrich, who actually founded the Wicked Ride of Perth and Huron Counties, she stopped by to tell me all what the event is all about. Plus, I found out about the charity they were raising money for called One Broken Biker. That's right. Jason Eight, the president of the London team, told me all about their mission, which basically is to support injured motorcycle riders as they recover, as well as their families, of course, in the event of a tragic loss. But what a great organization. I recommend you look them up. If you want to hear both great interviews, both with Dory Woolrich from The Wicked Ride, as well as Jason Eight from One Broken Biker, just go to the Shoreline Classics Facebook page. I did record videos while I did the interviews just to help share their message. We love it here at Shoreline Classics. We love being local radio with impact.
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3: Well, yes, this Thursday looks to be a very busy day here at Shoreline Classics. In case you haven't heard, this spot, Shoreline Classics, in conjunction with Lambton College, are running a Stuff the Studio and Load the Locker, both food drive and, of course, school supply donation drive. If you want to drop by some items, just make sure to drop by 62 Elgin Avenue East here in downtown Goderich, or I'll be on location over at Food Basics in Goderich, 397 Bayfield Road, 8 till 11 a.m., broadcasting on location, interviewing some great organizations doing great things to combat food insecurity in our communities. But yes, it is the Stuff the Studio, Load the Locker food drive and student supplies drive happening here at our studio and, of course, over at Food Basics. Here is a little bit of Disco 2000 and Pulp.

0: 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Nick, what are you working on?
1: Huron County is looking for those to fill up its board and committees as applications are being taken for the Huron County Accessibility Advisory Committee, the Library Board, as well as the Audit Committee.
0: All those details coming up at 8:30. Taking you there, here's Somebody Like You in 38 Special.

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1: From the Shoreline Classics newsroom, I'm Nick Powell. Bruce Road 40 has reopened after a crash last night. Saugeen Shores police were called to the scene alongside fire and paramedics to a serious multi-vehicle crash on Bruce Road 40 between Blind Line and Side Road 1314. Two occupants of the vehicle were taken to hospital with unknown injuries. The roadway was closed for investigation but reopened just after 9 p.m. Details are limited, updates being provided as they're made available. The province is now accepting applications for the Rural Ontario Development Program. The program acts to support organizations with cost-share funding for projects that help communities. To qualify for the program, your organization must be a municipality, non-for-profit, Indigenous community, local services board, or small business with 1 to 20 employees. Projects can include that which address barriers to build capacity for economic development, attract, retain, and expand businesses, as well as address workforce development challenges. Huron County is looking to the public to help fill its board and committees. Applications are being accepted for the Huron County Accessibility Advisory Committee, Huron County Library Board, and Huron County Audit Committee. All positions are volunteer-based with some small honorarium and reimbursement of eligible expenses. Meetings are held in person, virtually, or in a hybrid format based on the board or committee. Huron Clerk Susan Cronin says these boards and committees provide an important opportunity for residents to bring their experience, knowledge, and perspectives to the work of the county. For these and other stories, visit our website at shorelineclassicsfm.com. Weather is next.
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1: Shoreline Classics weather. A special weather statement remains in effect across the area with as much as 10 to 20 millimeters of rainfall expected throughout the morning and into the afternoon. Cloudy skies with showers this morning, high 19 degrees. Cloudy skies and a slight chance of showers for tonight, down to a low of 17. Tomorrow, mainly cloudy skies throughout the day. Slight chance of showers, high 20, feeling like 25, with clear skies Tuesday night and a low 10 degrees. Sunny skies throughout the day on Wednesday, high 25. Find your full weather forecast online at shorelineclassicsfm.com.
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1: Checking sports, the Toronto Blue Jays can't find the win, falling in their series to the New York Yankees 8-3. The Detroit Tigers struggle with an 11-7 loss to the Kansas City Royals. Texas Rangers take down the LA Angels 5-3. BC Lions grab the win at home, ending Week 12 with a 30-16 win against Saskatchewan. Other action the weekend saw the Toronto Argonauts take down the Hamilton Ticats 39-20. Miyu Yamashita grabbed the win at the CPKC Women's Open, who ended her weekend at 23-under. Anna Huang led the way for the Canadians, who tied for 4th at 12-under, while Brooke Henderson closed out at 13th at 7-under. And that is a good sports. I'm Nick Powell.

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2: Mornings

Shoreline Classics. Well, we just got some sad news out of the Lakeside Downtown Kincard and BIA. The market in the park that was actually scheduled for today from 9 till 2 has been canceled due to both the rain and the high winds. They just won't let up. Good news is, of course, next week the market in the park is going to be back, but it's going to be on Queen Street in downtown Kincardine. And I'll add a cherry on top of that. We're actually doing a coffee shop tour at the market on Queen Street next week as well. I'm going to be there from 7 till just after 9:30 a.m. But of course, the market runs on Queen Street 9 till 2 next week. But yes, you'll see me there. Give me a wave. We'll have great interviews and it'll be a great time. So yes, no market in the park in Kincardine today due to the rain and the high winds, but the market's back on Queen Street next week in downtown Kincardine. Here's Mr. Blue Sky and Electric Light Orchestra.

0: Shoreline Classics. Well, yes, the Ripley Fall Fair is set to make its return for the 163rd edition, September 25th and 26th. Of course, it's going to bring all your favorites back to the community of Ripley. But did you know they need your help? That's right. They're looking for volunteers for things like volunteer gate shifts, for setup and takedown, for help in the entertainment tent, as well as garbage and maintenance. They are able to do volunteer hours for those that need them. 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All you have to do is go to Ripley Agricultural Society on Facebook. They even have the links to sign up right there. Remember, helping out keeps the event strong.
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1: How's that sound? 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
2: Well, there is a great organization in the community of Kincardine out to get our kids active. They're called the 183rd Typhoon Royal Canadian Air Cadet Squadron, and they're looking for volunteers to start out their cadet year. If you didn't know, their cadets do camping, hiking, museums, but they need the volunteers' help with fundraising to make these adventures possible. Without them, programs cannot happen. They have one meeting a month. That's the last Monday of the month at 7 p.m., and some fundraising is needed throughout the year. The Air Cadets meetings are Mondays 6:30 to 9 p.m. at the Kincardine Legion. If you've ever thought about getting involved, now's the perfect time. Reach out to learn more and help to grow the Air Cadets in Kincardine. If you want all the details, just look up 183rd Typhoon Royal Canadian Air Cadets Squadron on Facebook. Here's Cuts Like a Knife and Brian Adams.

0: 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We've got your news, weather, and stock market update coming up at 9 o'clock. Nick, what are you working on?
1: Huron County is looking for those to fill up its board and committees as applications are being taken for the Huron County Accessibility Advisory Committee, the Library Board, as well as the Audit Committee.
0: All those details coming up at 9 o'clock. Taken to the news, here's Too Bad and Nickelback.

0: from the Shoreline Classics Newsroom, I'm Nick Powell. Bruce Road 40 has reopened after a crash last night. Saugeen Shores police were called to the scene alongside fire and paramedics to a serious multi-vehicle crash on Bruce Road 40 between Blind Line and Side Road 1314. Two occupants of the vehicles were taken to hospital with unknown injuries. The roadway was closed for investigation but reopened just after 9 p.m. Details are limited, with updates being provided as they're made available. Those looking to try out chess or are a seasoned expert and want to join a group of fellow players, you have your chance to keep it local. The Godrich Chess Club continues to look for any new members from all skill levels, from beginning to expert. The group meets every Tuesday night at the Godrich Library, as well as most Fridays at the Legion. The group is always looking to expand and help others improve their game and confidence. Riley Kahn, founder of the Godrich Chess Club, says it was a pretty simple decision to start the club up after moving to town.
1: There was no chess club, so I figured why not start one? Chess is a game that I love and wanted to promote, so I ended up starting a chess club in January.
0: Tuesdays, the club meets at the library from 6 to 8 p.m., and on Fridays at the Legion from 6 to 9 p.m. Huron County is looking to the public to help fill its board and committees. Applications are being accepted for the Huron County Accessibility Advisory Committee, Huron County Library Board, and Huron County Audit Committee. All positions are volunteer-based with some small honorarium and reimbursement for eligible expenses. Meetings are held in person, virtually, or in a hybrid format based on the board or committee. Huron Clerk Susan Cronin says these boards and committees provide an important opportunity for residents to bring their experience, knowledge, and perspectives to the work of the county. And the Conservative government's calling on the Prime Minister to share what details were requested by the U.S. and rejected by Canada in the latest trade disputes. Party members have spoken in support of the government's decision to turn down the offer, but still aren't sure what exactly was on the table. Former Conservative Deputy Leader Lisa Ryan says she hopes Carney will set up a briefing in response to the Conservative leader's request. For these and other stories, visit our website at shorelineclassicsfm.com. Weather is next.
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1: Taking a look at the financial markets at the opening bell on Monday. The Dow Jones sits up 517.8 at 53,277. The S&P 500 is up 33.2 at 7,674. We also have the TSX up right now 254.8 at 36,620. And the NASDAQ up 113.3 at 26,180. Gold sits up $38.90 per ounce at $4,719.50. Crude oil sits down $1.48 per barrel at $85.58. And the Canadian dollar sits down 0.04 cents at 72.3 cents U.S. That's a look at the opening markets for Monday.
0: From the shores to the reactor doors, we're powered up and playing the biggest hits from the 70s to the 2000s. Shoreline Classics, your soundtrack fully charged.

Shoreline Classics. Well, I know there's going to be a change to my routine starting Sunday, September 13th. If you didn't know, the news from Sweets and Treats, who have a location in Blythe as well as Wingham, is that in order for them to slow down their life, they're looking to return to just operating one store. So yes, that means the Blythe location of Sweets and Treats is going to be closing as of Sunday, September 13th. They say that the Blythe store has been so much more than a little chocolate shop. It's been a place where they've gotten to know some wonderful people, shared countless laughs, and participated in local events. So yes, if you didn't hear, Sweets and Treats is closing its Blythe location September 13th, but they will continue to operate their Wingham location. I know me and my sons love getting our gelato there every time I have an afternoon or a few hours with them. Well, coming up, we have a great music from Aerosmith, but first here's Lowest of the Low and Salesman, Cheats, and Liars.

0: Shoreline Classics. Well, guess what? The Rotary Club of Goderich is looking for an area youth that wants to go on the adventure of a lifetime. If you didn't know, kids between the age of 15 and 19 can take part in the Rotary Youth Exchange Program, District 6330. They're actually looking for the next generation of global change makers. It isn't just travel. It's a 10-month immersive experience where you will live with host families, attend high school abroad, learn a new language, and make lifelong friends from all over the world. 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If you want your youth to take part in the Rotary Youth Exchange District 6330, just go to Rotary Club of Goderich on Facebook. 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That is so cool. They actually had the recent news of landing in Taiwan for the experience of a lifetime was their student, Casey Bernard. They're the Rotary Exchange student, and they've landed in the area for that 10-month experience.
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1: Hey, I hate to break it to you, but the 2000s are classic now. Yeah, do the math. 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
0: Feeling ancient yet? Don't worry. 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Shoreline Classics, where even the 2000s are vintage now.

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5: Shoreline Classics weather. A special weather statement remains in effect across the area, with as much as 10 to 20 millimeters of rainfall expected throughout the morning and into the afternoon. Cloudy skies with showers this morning, high 19 degrees. Cloudy skies and a slight chance of showers for tonight, down to a low of 17. Tomorrow, mainly cloudy skies throughout the day. Slight chance of showers, high 20, feeling like 25. With clear skies Tuesday night and a low 10 degrees. Sunny skies throughout the day on Wednesday, high 25. Find your full weather forecast online at shorelineclassicsfm.com.
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0: Shoreline Classics. Well, yes, what a great start to the week we had this morning on Shoreline Mornings. I know the weather outside might be a bit frightful, but you know we're always delightful here at Shoreline Classics. Want to thank Joel, Mark, and Wendell for answering the cue to call today for that last pair of passes to Kincardine Golf Club. 9 holes for you and a friend. Don't forget, every day after Shoreline Mornings, you still have the chance to listen to Brandon in the afternoons for the cue to text to get another entry. We'll be drawing for the last pair of passes this Friday. Thanks also to playing the Breakfast Scrambler brought to you by Godrich Domino's Pizza. Every week we draw for a large 3-topping pizza you get to enjoy just by playing the Breakfast Scrambler and guessing that musical clip. Thanks for playing the Brain Buster for getting you up and charged in the morning, getting your mind ready for the day. Of course, Brandon will keep you company this afternoon. He'll bring a ray of sunshine regardless of what Mother Nature brings. 2 till 6 p.m. He'll have his 5 random facts, his rock notes, and of course, his hand-selected selection of Shoreline Classics. Hope you do have a wonderful day today. We'll be back tomorrow morning with more Shoreline Mornings. Talk to you then.
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4: Shoreline Classics weather. A special weather statement remains in effect across the area with as much as 10 to 20 millimeters of rainfall expected throughout the morning and into the afternoon. Cloudy skies with showers this morning, high 19 degrees. Cloudy skies and a slight chance of showers for tonight, down to a low of 17. Tomorrow, mainly cloudy skies throughout the day. Slight chance of showers, high 20, feeling like 25. Clear skies Tuesday night and a low 10 degrees. Sunny skies throughout the day on Wednesday, high 25. Find your full weather forecast online at shorelineclassicsfm.com.
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4: Shoreline Classics weather, cloudy skies with a few showers throughout the afternoon, a high 19 degrees. Cloudy skies with a slight chance of showers tonight, down to a low of 17 overnight. Tomorrow, a mix of sun and cloud through the day, chance of showers, high 21, feeling like 25, with clear skies Tuesday night and a low 12. Cloudy skies throughout the day on Wednesday, high 23. Find your full weather forecast online at shorelineclassicsfm.com.
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0: From the Shoreline Classics Newsroom, I'm Nick Powell. The Oswald Bayfield Conservation Authority has issued a water safety message after plenty of rainfall over the past few days. Significant rainfall across the watershed has seen as much as 70 millimeters fall in some areas, with current forecasts since Sunday calling between 10 to 50 millimeters of more rainfall. Major flooding is not expected at this time, but intense flows in rivers and streams can increase quickly and without warning. Minor flooding does still remain possible, but flooding is expected to be limited to low-lying, undeveloped floodplain areas. The water message will be in effect until August 29th, unless otherwise updated. The weather didn't stop another successful year for the Wicked Ride of Perth Huron over the weekend. The ride, as usual, saw women motorcycle riders take to the county roads, while businesses along the way decorated their storefronts, complete with a silent auction, contesting, prizes, and a dinner with proceeds raised every year supporting a charity close to the organizing hearts. Dory Woolrich, founder of the Wicked Ride, who's been running the event for her part for 8 years, says this year they chose to support one broken biker, a group dedicated to supporting injured bikers.
1: It's not just about the biker, it's also the family. They also lose time from work. They're grieving, especially if they have a loss. And this helps the bikers relax and be able to recover, have that time to heal.
0: Years past, Wicked Ride has raised funds for Out of the Ashes, food banks, and Special Olympics. After having been open for many years now, Sweet and Treats will be closing their Blythe location in early September. The owners have made the difficult decision to close the store, the final day of business being September 13th. Management had been working to keep both the Blythe and Wingham stores open, but deciding it was best to slow things down and just operate one store. Ownership, writing over social media, the Blythe location has been where they've gotten to know so many people, sharing laughs and take part in various events, and they're grateful to choose those who had walked through their doors and supported them. And more fallout is coming from the trade talks breaking down in the United States. Donald Trump has said he will now raise tariffs on Canadian auto to 50% and start tariffs on auto parts starting January 1st, 2027. The latest threat would be on top of the 50% tariffs on $20 billion worth of Canadian goods, which took effect on Saturday. Auto parts have not been part of tariffs until now, which expands the economic struggles of the current trade war. Prime Minister Mark Carney over the weekend said Canada would retaliate dollar for dollar against Trump's tariffs, which are expected to start September 8th. For these and other stories, visit our website at shorelineclassicsfm.com. Weather is next.
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0: Shoreline Classics weather, cloudy skies with a few showers throughout the afternoon, a high 19 degrees. Cloudy skies with a slight chance of showers tonight, down to a low of 17 overnight. Tomorrow, a mix of sun and cloud throughout the day, chance of showers, high 21, feeling like 25, with clear skies Tuesday night and a low 12. Cloudy skies throughout the day on Wednesday, high 23. Find your full weather forecast online at shorelineclassicsfm.com.
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0: Chugging sports, a day off for the Toronto Blue Jays, who head back home before they host Kansas City. For the Detroit Tigers, they're at home to the Tampa Bay Rays at 6:40. Boston stops at Miami, while the Chicago White Sox host the Texas Rangers. Toronto Blue Jays will be playing the Chicago

0: cost Vice President of Football Operations Sean Burke. The Red Blacks, who are without a win this year, haven't had a win since September 5th of last year. Burke joined the team as the general manager in 2021, taking the VP role in November. Ottawa could go 0-11, play BC for Week 13. And that is a look at sports. I'm Nick Powell.
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5: Taking a look at the financial markets over the noon hour, the TSX is 10 points lower at 36,609. The S&P 500 has lost 18 points to sit at 7,656. The Dow Jones is up 130 points to 53,405, while the NASDAQ is currently at 26,022, 158 points lower. Crude is down $2 to $84 a barrel. Gold has risen $50 to $4,730 an ounce. And the Canadian dollar is trading at 72 cents U.S. With your Noon Hour Market Watch, I'm Kirk Dickinson.
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7: Good afternoon. Here's the report for Monday from Farm Market News at the University of Guelph Ridgetown campus. From Ontario Pork, Quebec's average price on Friday was $211.04 per 100 kilos dressed weight. The previous market's day, CME constructed price was $92.92 U.S. per hundredweight dressed weight. Compared to the previous day, this was down 67 cents. At the Chicago Board of Trade today, the corn futures are moderately higher. September up 7.5 at 491.25. December up 8.25 at 516.75. Soybean futures are slightly to moderately lower, with November down 17.25 at 1222.25. And wheat futures are slightly higher, September up 3 at 684.5, July up 2.25 at 724.5. Cash corn prices 661 to 671. Soybeans 1627 to 1632. And soft red winter wheat 810 to $8.20 per bushel. I'm Blair Andrews at Farm Market News.
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5: Shoreline Classics weather, cloudy skies with a few showers throughout the afternoon, a high 19 degrees. Cloudy skies with a slight chance of showers tonight, down to a low of 17 overnight. Tomorrow, a mix of sun and cloud throughout the day, chance of showers, high 21, feeling like 25, with clear skies Tuesday night and a low 12. Cloudy skies throughout the day on Wednesday, high 23. Find your full weather forecast online at shorelineclassicsfm.com.
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4: Shoreline Classics weather, cloudy skies with a few showers throughout the afternoon, a high 19 degrees. Cloudy skies with a slight chance of showers tonight, down to a low of 17 overnight. Tomorrow, a mix of sun and clouds through the day, chance of showers, high 21, feeling like 25, with thinner skies Tuesday night and a low 12. Cloudy skies through the day on Wednesday, high 23. Find your full weather forecast online at shorelineclassicsfm.com.
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0: No rain, no flowers from the Black Keys on Shoreline Classics. Brandon Burge with you here, and we are under a special weather statement. We're expecting anywhere from 10 to 20 millimeters of rain throughout this afternoon. Our high is 19. We're dipping down to 17 tonight, and then tomorrow, a high of 20, but a chance for more showers. On the way in our first hour, Journey, The Hollies, and Greta Van Fleet, plus your five random facts and details on the food drive that we're planning for this coming Thursday. In the meantime, let's take a quick break. Don't go anywhere.
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0: You know what time it is, Shoreliners. Your five random facts. Number one on our list today, did you know that the first ever Western-made movie to be broadcast in North Korea was Bend It Like Beckham? It didn't air until 2010, 8 years after its original release. And yes, they did edit it. No word as to why they chose that film, but we can assume somebody was a fan. Number two, there is a bright pink-colored lake on one of the islands off the west coast of Australia. It is called Lake Hillier, and scientists recently determined that the color is caused by algae and other microbes. It really does look like it's filled with Hawaiian punch. Number three, a study showed customers in a bookstore were 3.48 times more likely to browse romantic books if the store smelled like chocolate, and 5.93 times more likely to buy them. Number four, American microbiologist Maurice Hilleman is credited with developing 8 of the 14 routine vaccinations used today, including hepatitis A and B, chickenpox and measles, mumps and rubella. He also discovered that chlamydia was not a virus as it was previously thought to be. And number five on our list, it's been more than 2 decades since a human being has beaten a computer in a chess tournament. And now, with today's computing power, it's most likely impossible. Those are your 5 random facts. Right after the break, Shoreline Weather Update and the Doughboys.
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3: Shoreline Classics weather, cloudy skies with a few showers throughout the afternoon, a high 19 degrees. Cloudy skies with a slight chance of showers tonight, down to a low of 17 overnight. Tomorrow, a mix of sun and cloud through the day. Chance of showers, high 21, feeling like 25, with clear skies Tuesday night and a low 12. Cloudy skies throughout the day on Wednesday, high 23. Find your full weather forecast online at shorelineclassicsfm.com.
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0: Magic from Pilot on Shoreline Classics. I will be quick here, Shoreliners, but we are going to be hosting a food drive this coming Thursday at Food Basics in Goderich. 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
7: 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All day long. All day long.

0: lump from the Presidents of the USA on Shoreline Classics into our 3 p.m. hour. The Tragically Hip, Stained, and The Cure on the way. Two events going down in Kincardine I want to fill you in on. We've touched on both of them before, but this coming Saturday is the Gathering of the Bands, and then September the 1st, the 183 Air Cadet Squadron is holding a barbecue and open house fundraiser. We'll chat about that after this.
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0: More Shoreline Classics are on the way, but if you want to support our local air cadets, the 183 Typhoon Squadron is having a barbecue fundraiser and open house on Tuesday, September the 1st. The Concordant Legion is going to be hosting them. It's from 4 to 7 p.m., serving up hamburgers and hot dogs. Drinks will be available for purchase as well, and the entire community is welcome. Now, with it being an open house, this is all about membership. So they are looking for any prospective recruits out there. Make sure that you do bring your identification and health card if you are interested in becoming an air cadet. For any other information on the upcoming barbecue fundraiser and open house, check out the 183 Typhoon Royal Canadian Air Cadet Squadron on Facebook.
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4: Shoreline Classics weather, cloudy skies with a few showers throughout the afternoon, a high 19 degrees. Cloudy skies with a slight chance of showers tonight, down to a low of 17 overnight. Tomorrow, a mix of sun and cloud throughout the day, chance of showers, high 21, feeling like 25, with clear skies Tuesday night and a low 12. Cloudy skies throughout the day on Wednesday, high 23. Find your full weather forecast online at shorelineclassicsfm.com.
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0: It's the Beatles on Shoreline Classics, and Brandon Burge with you here. Just another reminder, we are looking forward to the Gathering of the Bands this coming Saturday in Kincardine, an event we look forward to every single summer, 35 years now. The Kincardine Scottish Pipe Band will be taking us through it. It's also brought to you by the municipality. In Queen Street, there will be multiple bands, and then the parade will begin around 8 p.m. It's an all-day event. Admission is free. For more information, kincardinewelcomes.ca. Your 60-second Shoreline News update is coming. We'll also hear from Foyner and Player.
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1: One person is dead after a crash in Central Huron. On August 21st, just after 9 p.m., police responded to the scene to a crash on London Road, north of Anastra Road in Bluewater. Emergency services arrived to find a pedestrian and their dog had been hit by a pickup truck, with the pedestrian pronounced dead, the dog gravely injured, euthanized at the scene. The province is now accepting applications for the Rural Ontario Development Program. The program acts to support organizations with cost-share funding for projects which help communities. To qualify for the program, your organization must be a municipality, non-for-profit, Indigenous community, local service board, or small business with 1 to 20 employees, with projects that can include to address barriers, building capacity for economic development, as well as expanding businesses or addressing workforce development challenges. Huron County is looking to the public to help fill its board and committees. Applications are being accepted for the Huron County Accessibility Advisory Committee, Huron County Library Board, and Huron County Audit Committee. All positions are volunteer-based, with some small honorarium and reimbursement of eligible expenses. Chugging sports, a day off for the Toronto Blue Jays, who head back home before they host Kansas City. Boston stops in Miami, while the Chicago White Sox host the Texas Rangers. And the Ottawa Redblacks have tossed Vice President of Football Operations, Sean Burke. The Redblacks, who are without a win this year, haven't had a win since September 5th of last year. Burke joined the team as the general manager in 2021, taking the VP role in November. Ottawa could go 0-11, play BC for Week 13.
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0: Mary Jane's Last Dance on Shoreline Classics. And coming up in our 4 p.m. hour, Bruce Springsteen, Mariana's Trench, and Trooper. This weekend is Lucknow's Music in the Fields. A reminder to get your tickets. We'll also go through the lineup and see what else you can expect there. Plus, a new trend is alarming some folks. Naming your kids after weapons. Details to come.
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1: Hey, I hate to break it to you, but the 2000s are classic now. Yeah, do the math. That means your favorite jams now belong in the classics bin.
0: Feeling ancient yet? Don't worry. Your bow tie buddies got the throwbacks to make you feel timeless. Shoreline Classics, where even the 2000s are vintage now.

0: Okay, Shoreliners, welcome back. We've been chatting about it for weeks now, and it's finally almost here. Lucknow's Music in the Fields is this weekend, actually kicking off on Thursday night, really, with Simply Queen and Tin Roof. Then we've got the Friday night lineup, which I'm super fired up for. Hayden Ryan going to get things started for us. Amanda James and JJ Wild also performing. But Canadian legends Matthew Good and his band and Finger 11. Then on the Saturday night, we've got Bernie Hale, who is also going to be part of the Tailgate Music Festival. Canadian 80s legends Honeymoon Suite, Corb Lund, El King, and your headliner Co Wetzel, as well as some other fantastic supporting acts. And DJ Johnny Rivix is taking us through the after parties every night. Campsites were extended this year, and it looks like East General might still have room if you want to spend the night. It's a new area. The sites are 20 by 40, trailers or tents, and those are 220. There is a family area as well for 250. Looks like that's available as well. All this information can be found again at musicinthefields.ca. I will see you there Friday night.
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4: Shoreline Classics weather. A few showers this evening, ending in cloudy 30% chance of showers, low of 17. Mix of sun and cloud tomorrow morning, 30% chance of showers, high of 21, feeling 25 with Humidex, UV index high. A few clouds tomorrow evening, low of 14. Cloudy Wednesday, high of 23. For your long-range weather forecast, visit shorelineclassicsfm.com.
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0: Wood from Alice in Chains on Shoreline Classics. Brandon Burge here. And there is a new trend that is alarming some people, naming your kids after weapons. On one hand, it is refreshing to not hear the same names over and over again, but names like Gunner, Wesson, Caliber, Shooter, Cannon, Remington, Beretta, Colt, Ruger, Winchester, Arson, and Cutter have become increasingly more popular. Some people wonder if those are too aggressive or if violent names could be a problem later on in the future. Data shows that this trend probably came out of the larger last names as first names movement, like Hunter or Archer. That made it easier for first names to lean into longer brand names and less conventional stuff. A baby name expert says weapons-inspired names may have a renegade spirit, which has been a rising theme. Maverick ranks higher than ever, and cowboy-style names like Dutton, Stetson, and Boone are climbing off the charts. Names like Gunner I can understand, but something like Trigger? That is a dog's name, or a horse. Blade is also becoming a popular baby name, as if they are a leather-clad vampire hunter. Dagger also made the list. And again, Dagger just sounds a little too aggressive. I actually know a girl named Katana, but she was not named after the martial arts weapon. What do you think about kids being named after weapons? Let me know. For now, we'll take a quick break. Right after this, we're going to hear from the Eagles and Martha and the Muffins.
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1: The Ozmal Bayfield Conservation Authority has issued a water safety message following rainfall over the past few days. Significant rainfall across the watershed has seen as much as 70 millimeters fall in some areas, with current forecasting since Sunday calling between 10 to 50 millimeters or more rainfall. Major flooding is not expected at this time, but intense flows in rivers and streams can increase quickly and without warning. The weather didn't stop another successful year for the Wicked Ride of Perth Huron. The ride, as usual, saw women motorcycle riders take to county roads while businesses along the way decorated their storefronts, complete with a silent auction, contesting, prizes, and a dinner. Proceeds raised every year supporting a charity of the organizers' hearts, which this year supporting One Broken Rider, a group dedicated to supporting injured bikers. And after revving running for many years now, Sweet 'n Treats is closing their Blythe location come September. The owners have made the difficult decision to close the store, the final day of business being September 13th. Management saying they had been working hard on both the Blythe and Wiggum stores, but deciding it was best to just slow things down and operate one store. Chugging sports, a day off for the Toronto Blue Jays, who head back home before they host Kansas City. Boston stops in Miami, while the Chicago White Sox host the Texas Rangers. And the Ottawa Redblacks have tossed Vice President of Football Operations, Sean Burke. The Redblacks, who are without a win this year, haven't had a win since September 5th of last year. Burke joined the team as the general manager in 2021, taking the VP role in November. Ottawa could go 0-11, play BC for Week 13.
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3: Checking the closing markets for Monday. The TSX closed 93 points higher at 36,714. The S&P 500 lost 21 points to close at 7,652. The Dow Jones is up 140 points to finish the day at 53,417. While the NASDAQ closed at 25,980, 200 points lower. Crude is down $2 to $84 a barrel. Gold rose $25 to $4,705 an ounce. And the Canadian dollar is trading at 72 cents U.S. With your closing market report, I'm Kirk Dickinson.
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0: 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Let's get into it. Coming up, Pursuit of Happiness, Lit, and Pearl Jam. Plus, another edition of your Rock Notes, and this is the final week to qualify for our golf passes to the Kincardine Golf and Country Club. 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

0: Pearl Jam, Wreckage on Shoreline Classics. Time for our rock notes. And we're going to start with an update on Farm Aid. The September 26th benefit show at Veterans United Home Loans Amphitheater in Virginia Beach will be broadcast live on CNN. Performers include Farm Aid board members Neil Young, John Mellencamp, Willie Nelson, Dave Matthews, Margot Price, and Nathaniel Ratliff. Again, that is September the 26th. Bret Michaels canceled his Saturday concert at the Mountain Music Festival in West Virginia and announced that he'll be taking the next several months off to heal and get back to 100%. His statement said he still needs additional rest and recovery from his recent surgeries for kidney stones. He completed a comeback show on Friday in Georgia but announced his break the next morning. And then we'll end with the Foo Fighters. Dave Grohl is over the moon about the fact that they are opening for AC/DC on September the 8th in St. Louis. In a lengthy Instagram post, he wrote of how in 1980, he saw the group's concert film, Let There Be Rock. And watching from the edge of my seat the entire time, it was like nothing I had ever experienced before. From that night on, the bar was set exceptionally high, said Grohl. That is going to be an awesome show. And those are your rock notes. Gulf Sounders coming up. Get your phone ready. We'll also hear from Supergrass and Depeche Mode.
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6: Shoreline Classics weather. A few showers this evening, ending in cloudy, 30% chance of showers, low of 17. Mix of sun and cloud tomorrow morning, 30% chance of showers, high of 21, feeling 25 with Humidex, UV index high. A few clouds tomorrow evening, low of 14. Cloudy Wednesday, high of 23. For your long-range weather forecast, visit shorelineclassicsfm.com.
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0: Well, Shoreliners, one day down, four to go. Bob Seger there, Rock and Roll Never Forgets, and I've got David Wilcox and the Sheepdogs on the way for you. We've got the 183 Squadron Barbecue and Open House to look forward to coming up September the 1st, that being hosted at the Concardin Legion. On Saturday, the Gathering of the Bands in Concardin, and we've got a very special food drive planned for this coming Thursday, set up in the Food Basics parking lot in Godrich. For full details on that, make sure to check out our Facebook page. A huge thank you to our friends at Lambton College for being our sponsor. Finally, Music in the Fields is this weekend. 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As always, stay safe. Enjoy your night. We'll catch up again tomorrow.
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2: One person is dead after a crash in Central Huron. On August 21st, just after 9 p.m., police responded to the scene to a crash on London Road, north of Anastra Road in Bluewater. Emergency services arrived to find a pedestrian. Their dog had been hit by a pickup truck, with the pedestrian pronounced dead, the dog gravely injured, euthanized at the scene. The province is now accepting applications for the Rural Ontario Development Program. The program acts to support organizations with cost-share funding for projects which help communities. To qualify for the program, your organization must be a municipality, non-for-profit, indigenous community, local service board, or small business with 1 to 20 employees, with projects that can include to address barriers, building capacity for economic development, as well as expanding businesses or addressing workforce development challenges. Huron County is looking to the public to help fill its board and committees. Applications are being accepted for the Huron County Accessibility Advisory Committee, Huron County Library Board, and Huron County Audit Committee. All positions are volunteer-based, with some small honorarium and reimbursement of eligible expenses. Chugging sports, a day off for the Toronto Blue Jays, who head back home before they host Kansas City. Boston stops in Miami, while the Chicago White Sox host the Texas Rangers. And the Ottawa Redblacks have tossed Vice President of Football Operations, Sean Burke. The Redblacks, who are without a win this year, haven't had a win since September 5th of last year. Burke joined the team as the general manager in 2021, taking the VP role in November. Ottawa could go 0-11, play BC for Week 13.
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7: Shoreline Classics weather. A few showers this evening, ending in cloudy, 30% chance of showers, low of 17. Mix of sun and cloud tomorrow morning, 30% chance of showers, high of 21, feeling 25 with Humidex, UV index high. A few clouds tomorrow evening, low of 14. Cloudy Wednesday, high of 23. Free long-range weather forecast, visit shorelineclassicsfm.com.
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0: Shoreline Classics weather. A few showers this evening, ending then cloudy, 30% chance of showers, low of 17. Mix of sun and cloud tomorrow morning, 30% chance of showers, high of 21, feeling 25 with Humidex, UV index high. A few clouds tomorrow evening, low of 14. Cloudy Wednesday, high of 23. For your long-range weather forecast, visit ShorelineClassicsFM.com.
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